0: Hit Radio Nord Music.
1: I took the long road across the ocean. 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
1: 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Not working hard. Yeah, right, picture that with a Kodak. Or better yet, go to Times

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I wonder if my day is coming, blame it on the entropy. My blood is pumping, I can see the end is right in front of me. Don't